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1: 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I have a dream.

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And she said, "Hey love, Rocky Ride?" And I said, "Yeah, Rocky Ride." 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And I flew that up into my mouth and ran it down in my stomach. And Tina Turner smiled at me and she said, "All aboard." And that shit fucked me up.

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Back once again, roll the renegade master. D4 damage with the ill behavior. Back once again, roll the renegade master. D4 damager, power to the people. Back once again, roll the renegade master. D4

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Remember. Throne again.

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